Yeah. Always been a little mathematician. 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Remember when cops are rats talking out my boy, you ain't put a

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1: When I'm alone in my room, sometimes I stare at the wall, and in the back of my mind, I hear my conscience call, telling me I need a girl who's as sweet as a

0: 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Number one. Ahora somos Bimo.
1: 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I'm from the dirty, but that Chico nice. Y'all call it a moment, I call it life.

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2: Hey yo, Jason.
3: Oh yeah. Oh yeah. Oh yeah.
2: Say something to her. Holla at her.
3: I got one question. 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

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Slim.